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1: Here's your Wild Horse Resort and Casino weather update. Tonight, the skies will be partly cloudy with temperature lows in the mid to low 40s. Tomorrow, looking into the rest of the week, Monday will start the week with temperature highs around 80 degrees and keeping to the low 80s through Thursday, with temperature lows keeping around 50 degrees through the week. 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
2: Facebook.
3: I'm Bill Hemmer, and these are the most impactful moments in American history. February 23rd, 1846, the people of Philadelphia gather together to celebrate the birthday of the nation's first president, George Washington. As in previous years, the president's birth was celebrated by ringing the Liberty Bell, which by most accounts was one of the bells rung on July 4th, 1776, to celebrate the signing of the Declaration of Independence. Over the years, the bell was rung to signify celebrations, protests, and revolution. These monumental moments left indelible marks on the bell, both figuratively and literally. But it was during this historic celebration that the crack deepened and the bell was silenced for good. Despite its fracture, the Liberty Bell became a symbol of American independence, proving you don't need a perfect bell to let freedom ring. I'm Bill Hemmer, Fox News.
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1: Here's your Wild Horse Resort and Casino weather update. Tonight, the skies will be partly cloudy with temperature lows in the mid to low 40s. Tomorrow, looking into the rest of the week, Monday will start the week with temperature highs around 80 degrees and keeping to the low 80s through Thursday, with temperature lows keeping around 50 degrees through the week. 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
1: Here's your Wild Horse Resort and Casino weather update. Tonight, the skies will be partly cloudy with temperature lows in the mid to low 40s. Tomorrow, looking into the rest of the week, Monday will start the week with temperature highs around 80 degrees and keeping to the low 80s through Thursday, with temperature lows keeping around 50 degrees through the week. 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
2: Celebrating America's 250th birthday. In 1962, President John F. Kennedy said these inspiring words.
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4: The engine stop. 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The Eagle has landed. Rocket tranquility. We copy on the ground.
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2: Here's your Wild Horse Resort and Casino weather update. Tonight, the skies will be partly cloudy with temperature lows in the mid to low 40s. Tomorrow, looking into the rest of the week, Monday will start the week with temperature highs around 80 degrees and keeping to the low 80s through Thursday, with temperature lows keeping around 50 degrees through the week. 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
3: 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Class.

wonder how far off I sat and wondered. 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
2: 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Do not operate vehicles or machinery while under the influence. There may be health risks associated with consumption for use only by adults 21 and older. Keep out of reach of children.
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1: Here's your Wild Horse Resort and Casino weather update. Tonight, the skies will be partly cloudy with temperature lows in the mid to low 40s. Tomorrow, looking as of the rest of the week, Monday will start the week with temperature highs around 80 degrees and keeping to the low 80s through Thursday, with temperature lows keeping around 50 degrees through the week. 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
2: And these are the most impactful moments in American history. In 1887, 20-year-old Ann Sullivan arrived in Tuscumbia, Alabama, with a daunting task ahead of her. It was at the Ivy Green Estate that she was to teach a girl whom others could not reach. Her name, Helen Keller. As an infant, a severe infection robbed Helen of her sight and hearing, leaving her alone in a dark and silent world. For weeks, Anne tried to introduce language to Helen by tracing words, milk, drink, mug, onto Helen's hand. But finally, one word clicked. Anne wrote water on Helen's palm and poured cool water over Helen's hands. In that moment, Helen had the keys to unlock the barrier of language before her and change the way the world approached disabilities in education. For more, go to foxnewspodcast.com. I'm Bill Hemmer, Fox News.
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1: Here's your Wild Horse Resort and Casino weather update. Tonight, the skies will be partly cloudy with temperature lows in the mid to low 40s. Tomorrow, looking into the rest of the week, Monday will start the week with temperature highs around 80 degrees and keeping to the low 80s through Thursday, with temperature lows keeping around 50 degrees through the week. 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
1: I'm Bill Hemmer, and these are the most impactful moments in American history. October 14th, 1947, from a Boeing B-29 bomber, U.S. Air Force pilot Chuck Yeager descended into the Bell X-1, a sleek orange plane which he dubbed the glamorous Glennis. At 20,000 feet, the X-1 launched from the B-29 and soared 30,000, 40,000, 42,000 feet into the sky. Yeager accelerated faster until Chuck Yeager reached Mach 1.06 and broke the sound barrier. It was a flight many believed to be impossible, but Chuck Yeager's historic achievement helped Americans reach new heights and test new limits. For more on this impactful moment in history, go to foxnewspodcast.com. I'm Bill Hemmer, Fox News.
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1: Celebrating America's 250th birthday. As a young boy, he enrolled in art classes. His teachers couldn't have dreamed that he would one day produce dozens of animated motion pictures, create one of the most beloved cartoon characters of all time, and build theme parks that would enchant children all over the world, and their parents too.
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1: I'm Griffin Beach, and here's the latest news this morning from ElkhornMediaGroup.com. Weston McEwen has taken the boys' 2A title at this weekend's Oregon State High School track meet. That was behind a standout performance from Wyatt Parsons, who broke state records in the 1 and 200 meters. John Thatcher of Pendleton won the boys' 400 meter at this weekend's meet. Then over at the Washington State meet, which also took place over the weekend, Hermiston captured fourth place as a team in the 3A class. Oregon's Department of Human Services is continuing to work with residents who may be in danger of losing their SNAP benefits because of federal work rules. The department has said just under 7,000 people have now lost benefits, and an additional 6,000 are currently at risk. They advise anyone who's in danger of losing their benefits to contact the department to see if they're able to regain their benefits or qualify for any exemptions. Chief Joseph Day's Rodeo has announced its 2026 Hall of Fame inductees on the eve of its 80th anniversary. This year's class will consist of bullfighters Joe Baumgartner and Rob Smets, volunteers Mike McFetridge and Dave and Darlene Turner, stock rider Buzz Seeley, three-time Harley Tucker Memorial Award winner Butch Knowles, and the first-ever queen for the Chief Joseph Day's Rodeo, Isel Edgman Miller. And as we get into the summer season, the Washington Department of Fish and Wildlife's once again reminding members of the public to leave young wildlife alone, reminding people that young wild animals found alone are rarely abandoned. Parents often leave their offspring unattended while foraging. If you do happen to see a wild animal that's visibly injured, you can always contact a permanent wildlife rehabilitator, and a list of those can be found on the WDFW website. You can read more about these stories and get more of today's top headlines on the My Columbia Basin Facebook page.
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1: And here's your Wild Horse Resort and Casino weather this morning. Light wind with temperatures in the 50s up to the 60s in some areas. We're going to have clear skies throughout today with highs around 80. But tonight, cloudy. Overnight lows around 50. Tomorrow, sunny once again with highs again in the 80s. And sunny with temperatures in the 80s is going to be the story for much of this week. Although Wednesday night, there is a slight chance of rain. Stay up on the latest news and get breaking news alerts by downloading the Elkhorn mobile app today.
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2: Hello, this is Tricia Mooney, Hermiston School District Superintendent. 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
4: 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To find a certified tester to keep you in compliance with state rules, go to the City of Pendleton's website at pendleton.or.us and search backflow or follow the links from the City of Pendleton's Facebook page.
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2: 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Keep your eyes peeled in Pendleton today for some real classics. The Model A Ford Club of America is holding their national convention there, showing off some of those cool classics around Eastern Oregon and Washington. And you can go even further back in time this week, and with the Old Iron Show, that's going to be at Roy Raley Park in Pendleton. And a reminder that Bike Camp Walla Walla is next week. 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
1: I'm Griffin Beach, and here's the latest news this hour from ElkhornMediaGroup.com. Oregon's Public Utility Commission has denied PacifiCorp's request for an interim 2.8% rate increase that would have started this month. PacifiCorp proposed the increase while the commission is reviewing its general rate filing. That general rate filing proposes an 8.6% increase by April of next year. The commission said that interim rate increases are rare in Oregon and typically reserved for a utility that may not be able to continue providing service without it, and they did not feel that was the case with PacifiCorp. State of Oregon's formally appealed FEMA's decision to deny hazard mitigation grant program funding to the state. Governor Tina Kotek had initially requested the funding following a series of damaging storms last December, which brought down around 40 miles of power lines in Union County. If this appeal is approved, the state would immediately advance priority mitigation projects. If it's denied, there will be no further appeals. Leaders from Oregon's federally recognized tribes gathered at the Capitol last week to recognize new works by artists throughout the state as part of the renovation of the Capitol building. CTUIR's Board of Trustees Chair Catherine Brigham attended, as did tribal member Philip Cash, who spoke at the event. He was the one who developed Oregon Voices for the Capitol, which is an exterior exhibit at the Capitol that features words of tribal leaders and elders carved into boulders at the main public entrance plaza. And the Intermountain Education Service District's Virtual Learning Academy allows students to be linked to their homeschool districts. And Superintendent Mark Mulvihill says that Oregon wants to replicate their program.
2: They really like the basic fundamentals and is going to provide a pretty large grant for us to scale this up across the state.
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1: And here's your Wild Horse Resort and Casino weather this morning. Light wind with temperatures in the 50s up to the 60s in some areas. We're going to have clear skies throughout today with highs around 80. But tonight, cloudy. Overnight lows around 50. Tomorrow, sunny once again with highs again in the 80s. And sunny with temperatures in the 80s is going to be the story for much of this week. Although Wednesday night, there is a slight chance of rain. Stay up on the latest news and get breaking news alerts by downloading the Elkhorn mobile app today.
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1: 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And get ready, baseball fans, because the Sweets are returning to Walla Walla tomorrow night. They'll have their home opener at Burleski Stadium. And then coming up this weekend, you don't want to miss the celebration. Walla Walla Pride Festival is returning to Heritage Park on Saturday.
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5: I'm Bill Hemmer, and these are the most impactful moments in American history. 1798. The ink was still drying on the Constitution. America was still in its infancy, and the subject of freedom was already at the center of debate. It was a period of tension. Abroad, Britain and France were constantly in conflict. America was caught in the middle, and the newly formed political parties were polarized by foreign alliances. President John Adams and his fellow Federalists in Congress believed that the new nation must be built on centrality and loyalty, and aimed to curb political dissent through the Alien and Sedition Acts. Journalists were prosecuted and critics were silenced. Though for the public, the legislation was seen as an assault on the First Amendment and remained unpopular. 3 years later, the legislation was not renewed, proving that freedom always prevails over fear. For more, go to FoxNewsPodcast.com. I'm Bill Hemmer, Fox News.
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1: 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Weston McEwen has taken the boys' 2A title at this weekend's Oregon State High School track meet. That was behind a standout performance from Wyatt Parsons, who broke state records in the 1 and 200 meters. John Thatcher of Pendleton won the boys' 400 meter at this weekend's meet. Then over at the Washington State meet, which also took place over the weekend, Hermiston captured fourth place as a team in the 3A class. Oregon's Department of Human Services is continuing to work with residents who may be in danger of losing their SNAP benefits because of federal work rules. The department has said just under 7,000 people have now lost benefits, and an additional 6,000 are currently at risk. They advise anyone who's in danger of losing their benefits to contact the department to see if they're able to regain their benefits or qualify for any exemptions. Chief Joseph Day's Rodeo has announced its 2026 Hall of Fame inductees on the eve of its 80th anniversary. This year's class will consist of bullfighters Joe Baumgartner and Rob Smets, volunteers Mike McFetridge and Dave and Darlene Turner, stock rider Buzz Seeley, three-time Harley Tucker Memorial Award winner Butch Knowles, and the first-ever queen for the Chief Joseph Day's Rodeo, Isel Edgman Miller. And as we get into the summer season, the Washington Department of Fish and Wildlife's once again reminding members of the public to leave young wildlife alone, reminding people that young wild animals found alone are rarely abandoned. Parents often leave their offspring unattended while foraging. If you do happen to see a wild animal that's visibly injured, you can always contact a permanent wildlife rehabilitator, and a list of those can be found on the WDFW website. You can read more about these stories and get more of today's top headlines on the My Columbia Basin Facebook page.
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1: And here's your Wild Horse Resort and Casino weather this morning. Light wind with temperatures in the 50s up to the 60s in some areas. We're going to have clear skies throughout today with highs around 80. But tonight, cloudy. Overnight lows around 50. Tomorrow, sunny once again with highs again in the 80s. And sunny with temperatures in the 80s is going to be the story for much of this week. Although Wednesday night, there is a slight chance of rain. Stay up on the latest news and get breaking news alerts by downloading the Elkhorn mobile app today.
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3: 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Keep your eyes peeled in Pendleton today for some real classics. The Model A Ford Club of America is holding their national convention there, showing off some of those cool classics around Eastern Oregon and Washington. And you can go even further back in time this weekend with the Old Iron Show. That's going to be at Roy Raley Park in Pendleton. And a reminder that Bike Camp Walla Walla is next week. 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
2: I'm Dan Tessman, and here's what's happening from ElkhornMediaGroup.com. The Intermountain Education Service District's Virtual Learning Academy allows students to be linked to their home school districts. Superintendent Mark Mulvihill says that Oregon wants to replicate the program.
3: The state has caught wind of our program. They really like the basic fundamentals where the students stay virtually in their own community, in their own district, which is unique, and has really embraced that and is going to provide a pretty large grant for us to scale this up across the state.
2: The IMESD Virtual Learning Academy offers online coursework while students have access to local district and school resources and extracurricular activities. Oregon's Public Utility Commission had denied PacifiCorp's request for an interim 2.8% rate increase that would have started this month. PacifiCorp proposed the increase while the commission reviews its general rate filing that proposes an 8.6% increase by April of next year. The commission said the interim rate increases are rare in Oregon and typically reserved for a utility that may not be able to continue providing service without it, and they do not feel that was the case with PacifiCorp. The city of Walla Walla reports the contractor working on the Myra Road South Extension Project has begun paving work on the reconstructed north section of State Route 125 and Myra Road. In the coming weeks, crews will complete striping and barrier installation. Construction is anticipated to be completed by mid-June, with the roadway reopening upon completion. Walla Walla will welcome a national commercial film production this coming Wednesday and Thursday. The campaign for Firestone Tires will bring over 75 cast and crew members, boosting the local economy. Temporary street closures and parking restrictions will affect downtown sections on Wednesday and areas surrounding Pioneer Park on Thursday. For more, visit the Columbia Basin page at ElkhornMediaGroup.com.
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6: Good morning, I'm Doug Donahoe with your Wild Horse Resort and Casino weather update. It'll be mostly sunny today. Temperatures will be in the upper 70s into the low 80s. Tonight, a few clouds and overnight temperatures dropping into the mid-40s. For Tuesday and Wednesday, mostly sunny, highs in the low 80s. 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
1: 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Check out the Walla Walla Food Truck Night tonight from 5 to 8. That'll be down at Pioneer Park. And get ready, baseball fans, because the Sweets are returning to Walla Walla tomorrow night. They'll have their home opener at Burleski Stadium. And then coming up this weekend, you don't want to miss the celebration, Walla Walla Pride Festival is returning to Heritage Park on Saturday.
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5: Tricia Mooney, Hermiston School District Superintendent. We're counting down to the final days of school. It's hard to believe another school year is wrapping up. 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
1: Good morning, I'm Doug Donahoe with your Wild Horse Resort and Casino weather update. It'll be mostly sunny today. Temperatures will be in the upper 70s into the low 80s. Tonight, a few clouds and overnight temperatures dropping into the mid-40s. For Tuesday and Wednesday, mostly sunny, highs in the low 80s. 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
1: 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Keep your eyes peeled in Pendleton today for some real classics. The Model A Ford Club of America is holding their national convention there, showing off some of those cool classics around Eastern Oregon and Washington. And you can go even further back in time this week, and with the Old Iron Show, that's going to be at Roy Raley Park in Pendleton. And a reminder that Bike Camp Walla Walla is next week. 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
2: Good morning, I'm Doug Donahoe with your Wild Horse Resort and Casino weather update. It'll be mostly sunny today. Temperatures will be in the upper 70s into the low 80s. Tonight, a few clouds and overnight temperatures dropping into the mid-40s. For Tuesday and Wednesday, mostly sunny, highs in the low 80s. Stay up to date with all the latest news, breaking news, and more with the Elkhorn mobile app. And you can take us with you wherever you go. 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
2: 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And then coming up this weekend, you don't want to miss the celebration, Walla Walla Pride Festival is returning to Heritage Park on Saturday.
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1: I'm Dan Tessman. Here's your Wild Horse Resort and Casino weather update. Mostly sunny this afternoon along with calm wind. Expect a high near 77 in the Roundup City. It will be 80 in Hermiston and 79 in Walla Walla. Tonight, mostly cloudy with calm wind. Expect a low around 45. And tomorrow, sunny along with calm wind. Expect a high near 80. 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
1: 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Using the ION robotic bronchoscopy, we're able to diagnose cancer early, making patients eligible to have a really a wide range of potential therapies. And that's the key to improved survival, the key to getting you back to your life.

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2: 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And you can go even further back in time this week, and with the Old Iron Show, that's going to be at Roy Raley Park in Pendleton. And a reminder that Bike Camp Walla Walla is next week. 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
2: I'm Dan Tessman. Here's your Wild Horse Resort and Casino weather update. Mostly sunny this afternoon along with calm wind. Expect a high near 77 in the Roundup City. It will be 80 in Hermiston and 79 in Walla Walla. Tonight, mostly cloudy with calm wind. Expect a low around 45. And tomorrow, sunny along with calm wind. Expect a high near 80. Get breaking news notifications and stream this station with the Elkhorn mobile app. Download it today.
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1: 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Check out the Walla Walla Food Truck Night tonight from 5 to 8. That'll be down at Pioneer Park. And get ready, baseball fans, because the Sweets are returning to Walla Walla tomorrow night. They'll have their home opener at Burleski Stadium. And then coming up this weekend, you don't want to miss the celebration, Walla Walla Pride Festival is returning to Heritage Park on Saturday.
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4: 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In 1933, Jerry Siegel and Joe Shuster created a costume superhero with a secret identity, and 5 years later, Superman debuted in Action Comics number one. 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
5: 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Now my definition is completely different. I think a hero is an ordinary individual who finds the strength to persevere and endure in spite of overwhelming obstacles.
4: Siegel and Shuster created a whole new genre of fiction that led to the pantheon of superheroes, including Batman, Wonder Woman, and Green Lantern.
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1: I'm Dan Tessman. Here's your Wild Horse Resort and Casino weather update. Mostly sunny this afternoon, along with calm wind. Expect a high near 77 in the Roundup City. It will be 80 in Hermiston and 79 in Walla Walla. Tonight, mostly cloudy with calm wind. Expect a low around 45. And tomorrow, sunny along with calm wind. Expect a high near 80. 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
3: 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The Model A Ford Club of America is holding their national convention there, showing off some of those cool classics around Eastern Oregon and Washington. And you can go even further back in time this weekend with the Old Iron Show. That's going to be at Roy Raley Park in Pendleton. And a reminder that Bike Camp Walla Walla is next week. 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
1: Here's your Wild Horse Resort and Casino weather update. Tonight, the skies will be mostly cloudy, but gradually clearing as the night continues, with winds averaging around 3 to 8 miles an hour, while temperatures settle near 50 degrees. Tomorrow, you'll see sunny skies with calm winds averaging around 5 to 9 miles an hour, with temperatures reaching highs in the low 80s. 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
3: I'm Bill Hemmer, and these are the most impactful moments in American history. Thanks to technological breakthroughs, improvements in transportation, and a booming labor force, America saw significant economic growth in the late 19th century. But with many new and changing sectors, the stock market was a beast that was incredibly difficult to follow. But all that changed in 1896, when a journalist by the name of Charles Dow published the very first Dow Jones Industrial Average. The index followed 12 industries, including cotton, tobacco, gas, and sugar. Now, it wasn't just bankers who had access to this previously exclusive information. With the birth of the Dow Jones Industrial Average, ordinary people and investors had a way to follow the highs and lows of the U.S. stock market, as well as the temperature of the country's economy. For more, go to foxnewspodcast.com. I'm Bill Hemmer, Fox News.

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1: 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Check out the Walla Walla Food Truck Night tonight from 5 to 8. That'll be down at Pioneer Park. And get ready, baseball fans, because the Sweets are returning to Walla Walla tomorrow night. They'll have their home opener at Burleski Stadium. And then coming up this weekend, you don't want to miss the celebration, Walla Walla Pride Festival is returning to Heritage Park on Saturday.
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1: Here's your Wild Horse Resort and Casino weather update. Tonight, the skies will be mostly cloudy, but gradually clearing as the night continues, with winds averaging around 3 to 8 miles an hour, while temperatures settle near 50 degrees. Tomorrow, you'll see sunny skies with calm winds averaging around 5 to 9 miles an hour, with temperatures reaching highs in the low 80s. 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
1: 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Keep your eyes peeled in Pendleton today for some real classics. The Model A Ford Club of America is holding their national convention there, showing off some of those cool classics around Eastern Oregon and Washington. And you can go even further back in time this week, and with the Old Iron Show, that's going to be at Roy Rayleigh Park in Pendleton. And a reminder that Bike Camp Walla Walla is next week. 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
2: Here's your Wild Horse Resort and Casino weather update. Tonight, the skies will be mostly cloudy, but gradually clearing as the night continues, with winds averaging around 3 to 8 miles an hour, while temperatures settle near 50 degrees. Tomorrow, you'll see sunny skies with calm winds averaging around 5 to 9 miles an hour, with temperatures reaching highs in the low 80s. 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